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1: 715, go ahead.
0: You can clear me on my 62. I'll get right ahead of my 43. You can put me on a 10 for that 20 down in St. Louisville.
1: You're clear. Dispatch 403.
2: Yes.
1: Getting a verbal 20 at 63 East Street. 63 East Street. Callers advising Dad and brother are getting into a fight. It's just verbal for now, but thinks it might get physical. 320. 715 is going to be en route to you. You're clear.

0: 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I'll be on a 1 until he gets there and advises otherwise.
1: You're clear.
2: The black and color valid. -56. Hunter's operator there in the active CHL.
0: Sorry, 8751. Turn to 4.
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1: Yes.
0: I got negative contact in my position on Swan all the way to about Lamb's Lane.
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0: No, it turns to Patrick Connor, 53-year-old male. I'm feeling so valid, negative 15.
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1: You're clear.
2: 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I'm not sure. You're clear. 38751 German recovery.
1: Yes, sir. 2020.

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1: That doesn't return on leave.
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0: Go ahead.
1: The 3863 myself will be in house that. 39.
0: Yes, sir.

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1: Yes.
0: This is Debbie, Berkeley on 19. I'm going to speak with you. Are you available for a transfer?

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1: 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We're fine. So far, UTL.
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0: 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I've got 1968 Chevy 6562 of 24 negative 56.
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3: 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I attempted it. 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
1: Super, I'm standing by.

0: you aware that the light at church in 21st Street is on flash?
1: Negative.
0: Do you mind giving the on-call traffic control at 19 and advise them?
1: Nathan?

0: I talked to traffic control. They advised they were already out there. He'll come back out and try and reset it again.
1: Copy. Thank you.

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0: history of 911 hang-ups and open lines. We were just out there yesterday and made contact with a female in reference to this landline. 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What do you advise?
1: Were you able to make contact tonight?
0: Negative.
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0: So I 2012 yellow Ford hatchback out of Hebron. Registered 39-year-old David. 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
4: Time to come back to the auto. 23-year-old male out of Nashport. 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It's going to be a 48 offender.
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0: Can you start Rescue 201 with us on that, please?
1: Starting Rescue 201.
2: Medic 201, Rescue 201, injury from fall. 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Injury from fall. 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
0: 16 at the 23 with King John David 3015. King John David 3015.
1: Then I have a 21 caddy out of Zanesville to a Shad Planter. DR does not populate.

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0: Frank Edward Victor, 5309. FEV, 5309.
1: 82. 181 Mount Vernon Road, 181 Mount Vernon Road. Callers and Nick advises the neighbors are starting to fight with them and flaming stuff, knocking things off the walls.
2: That comes back to Thomas Warrington on a Grand Bound 2018 Ford truck, silver in color, it's valid, negative 56.

0: Dispatch 451.
1: 451.
0: We're getting a 60 at West Broad and South Main Street. West Broad and South Main Street. Caller's advising that there's three kids walking towards traffic in the road. One of them acted like they were going to jump in front of a car.
1: You're clear. You can put 580 on it.
0: You're clear.

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0: and this is not valid failure to reinstate. Permanent ID card expired. Break. He's out of a 15 out of Miami County for a traffic offense. Going to be outside of pickup. Break.
1: Good.
0: Your second comes back to a Milagros Fox, 48-year-old female of Newark. Status is valid. Negative 15s. I'm going to be the respondent on a serve CPO from Linda Fox, protected party.

0: Dispatch 521. Just be advised, if a channel 91 hang up with 580 at 145 Village Gate Boulevard, 145 Village Gate Boulevard, main apartment 105, the car is advising she saw a couple outside arguing. They left in a silver Kia eastbound on Broad Street.
1: 540, that should take 520 off and put me on it.
0: You're clear.
2: 560, I'm home.
0: Go ahead.
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6: 1264 South 30th Street. It's going to be on a 60 complaint break. Caller advised male is sitting on a rock at the end of her driveway, has been walking back and forth for the last while. It's going to be a darker complected white male, tall, thin build, wearing a hoodie with the hood up, carrying a piece of paper, and is on his phone. That's what I'm not sure. I suggested that, but she doesn't believe so.

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2: Okay. Rescue 1. Injury from fall. Rescue 1. 4 Target Street. Cross Street, Arrow Street, and Bow Street. Injury from fall. 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

0: He was a solicitor. He's waiting on his ride, Rick. He was directed to a more public spot to hang out, wait for his ride, so it's not here in the private property. 233-67.
1: You're clear, number 468154. Apartment A, Adam, possible criminal damaging complaint break. Caller believes his vehicle was damaged during road construction today. It's got a cracked windshield.

0: Cleveland, Lancaster 3. At the 20 with King David Robert, 6468. King David Robert, 6468.
1: Setting up in the 23 Honda, green color out of Newark. Brittany's fellow.

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0: Gov.
1: Stop that with a possible code 2 off Colombian refugee. They denied any help there. Figure out themselves. They'd been 1 of 47.
0: You're good.

0: Go ahead.
1: Reference to the 58 attempt. That'll be a deer, a monocrine. Just put it as an 84 check, I'll be around.
2: Italian 401, attempt by jumping, tower 403, medic 403, battalion 401, Hazleton Etna Road, southwest, cross of, ramp, I-70, westbound 2, state route 310, attempt by jumping, respond on 45 ops 4.

0: Charles Law Enforcement on scene.
1: No, the east or west side of the bridge.
2: Well, I guess when I stopped out with him, he was on the south side of the bridge, on the east, southeast side of the bridge.
0: I got out 4, on stage.
3: You're clear, Stagian.
2: Talk to him. Unit 5, he's 76. He probably won't talk to you. He didn't talk to me yesterday.
1: Sorry, I'm unfamiliar.

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1: No, he's in on the bridge. 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
2: Clear, clear, they're in staging.

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0: Does?
1: You might want to check, but I believe that drop is like only a few feet in the grass.
0: Affirmative, this time you've got about a 5-foot drop, that's it.

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2: Okay.
0: There's an alert on him, reference 40s, has Spartan 58.
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0: 64 Ashcraft Drive, we're getting the behavioral emergency. Caller advising her aunt is having an episode. Just took off in a silver Ford F-150, unknown 7. It's going to be Marcy Warrington.
1: It's 69. Is this female on scene? The caller for the behavioral. When I was out there previously, she was not on scene. Okay, 751, do you know if this caller is on scene? We just cleared from there.
0: The caller is going to be on scene.
1: Near clear. 69, just respond to the house. See if they can get a video of what's going on since she's not showing us signs of anything. Near clear.
0: 101751. Go ahead.
2: Do you have any way of contacting DHP or someone on call for DHP?
0: Stand by. Sorry, no, I know that's true.
1: Good.
0: Do you just want me to respond to the house on a priority two?
1: May firm. 69 can brief you on the past call for service that you just had there.
0: Here, sir.
1: Break for that 7.
0: Go ahead.
1: Frank Edward Victor, 5309, SEB 5309.

0: Yeah, great. We'll check Fox.
1: You're clear. She's been doing hot laps on 16 for about the last hour.
0: You're clear.

Dispatch 69, just be advised. I guess the caller is not on scene.

0: This is Mesh 101.
1: Good.
0: We don't have a good number to contact them.
2: You're right.
1: Yeah, we're all.
2: You're right.
1: Right.
0: 69751.
1: Can you locate a 19 for Michael and transfer him out to me?
0: You're clear.
1: That's 2101.

0: Good.
1: I've got a 19 number for a PHP on-call worker if you want to try it.
0: Yeah, go ahead and chat it to me if you're available.
1: Okay. That's 271. Break that 19 number to put in the car, please.
2: Go ahead.
1: 740-403-4931. 740-403-4931. If you could just add to the card.
3: I added that.
1: Austin from BHP.
3: Cleared out 57.
2: You're clear.

0: problem. Can you take his 11 from 560's card earlier and put it on our card, please?
1: Yes, Claire, can you revise the name?
0: The Deer Amana Crane.
1: Here, Claire.
2: I have it if you need it.
1: Go ahead with it.
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0: Locally at the 911 dispatch at 205 West Locust Street. 205 West Locust made contact with a barb. She advised she dialed the wrong number. She was cooperative, stated no emergency. There's a premise history of 74 and 78 in the past. What do you like?
1: There's premise. Going to dispatch it.
0: Do you think?

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1: You're clear.
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0: black male, wearing a yellow raincoat, blue jeans, in his 40s, seemed disoriented, said he had walked here from Columbus. He advised he wasn't doing anything wrong, just wanted to make sure he was okay.
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0: 311 Greenville 11.
1: Yeah,
0: Sam Lincoln 122 821. Again, it's Sam Lincoln 122 821. I don't need it back.
1: Here, sir.

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1: You're clear.

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0: Stay firm.
1: You're clear. 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
2: 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She did not want to talk to law enforcement.
0: Yes, sir. 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
1: 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Respond on 45 EMS.

0: Rescue 1. Injury from fall. Rescue 1. 166 South 6th Street. Cross streets West Poplar Avenue and Calvern Street. Injury from fall. Respond on 45 EMS.
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1: Yes, sir.

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Medic 691. 13,564 Pinewood Trail Road Northeast. Cross Streets, Lloyd Boyer Road Northeast, and Fallsburg Road Northeast. Back pain. Respond on 45 EMS.

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1: You're clear. 39, do you need anything?
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1: P2 is at Hudson and Oak. 5-4 times, and we're going on 6.
2: Medic 1. Injury from fall. Medic 1. 166 South 6th Street. Cross streets West Poplar Avenue and Talburn Street. Injury from fall. Respond on 45 EMS.

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1: Okay.

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Respond on 45 EMS.

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1: LB35, driver is valid. She was advised on speed. 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
1: Go ahead.
0: Reaction 4.
1: Come here.

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0: 7 Love Match, no hold. That'll be 3-5, white male bus, don't speed.
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2: Pass 371, in reference to that code 8, ask the caller if the suspect had left two vehicles just 4 hours in the neighborhood.

0: suspected. Did he leave in a vehicle or on foot?
1: Stand by, the call taker's asking.
0: Okay. SUV-79, there was a blue, I believe, Subaru with a wing on the back of it. Another SUV that left westbound on 16.
1: You're clear. Dispatch SUV, I believe he left on foot. His vehicle's on the driveway.
0: Okay, you're clear. 69, if you want to 17 at the house, I'll 35 the neighborhood.

0: 69 to S2.
1: Good.
0: Caller's advising his vehicle is still on scene. He's somewhere on foot in the neighborhood.
1: You're clear. If you want to...

0: John Frank Lincoln, 1173. 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
1: 69 Desto.
2: Contact her, Kimberly Dixon, out of Newark, 2002 Honda, tan in color, violet, negative.
1: Maybe wearing joggers, possibly a zip-up shirt. It may have come off during the fight, unsure.
3: You're clear.

0: incident, or the previous incident where he was found near 213 Ellington Boulevard, 213 Ellington Boulevard.
1: Your first half was modulated. What about 213 Ellington?
0: There was a previous incident where he was found near that 43.
1: Can I take it, sir?

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1: Negative. 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

0: No, 669.
1: You're good.
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1: Not yet. I'm still trying to view video of the incident. If somebody could send something here.
0: Here, 79, 37.

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1: Go ahead.
0: Copy, also on site to 8th Avenue, 500. Go ahead and advise NBTS unit.
1: Seriously.
0: Bypass to.
2: Yeah.
0: I had a car with a shell in York, came out of the neighborhood pretty fast.
2: Okay. 400, save with Quentin.
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1: Negative.
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0: 63-751. Go ahead and state me a card, right for case number 11.
1: Go ahead.
0: 26 David Robert 00408. 26 David Robert 00408. Break.
1: Go ahead.
0: Two nine five seven six nine six seven zero. No need for checklist.
1: You're clear.

0: Unit 5 Desk 2.
1: Yeah.
0: We're putting a drone up.
1: The 5, just stand by. I'm trying to figure it out.
0: You're clear. I'll keep 3-5 and possibly keep hunkered down these backyards.

0: This is units on Kennedy Park checkup.
1: Right.
0: 2315. 39. 69. What's your 39A?
1: Kitchen.
0: Here, sir.

0: 6 and 38. You can just order. We got enough happening. You're clear.
1: Dispatcher
2: 7308.
1: 7911.
3: Right.
1: Go ahead. Have you on the 78 at 115 Wilson Street, 115 Wilson Street is a Hayden. Call advisor, there's a white female, black hoodie, black pants, and white shoes. Answers to the name of Sasha on the scene. They would like her trespassed from the location.
2: All I don't need it is just women.
1: Yes, sir.

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1: Go on.
0: King David Robert 2366. King David Robert 2366 will be pulling into the parking lot at KFC.
1: I was just Erica calling out, and they were on a 2014 Toyota blue on color, is valid, negative 56.

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2: 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Hey, Sasha Rapoon, 35-year-old female at Columbus, valid negative 15.

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0: 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Drone deployed.
1: Drone deployed at 2337.
2: One. 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
1: 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Just pulled in the jail parking lot. She advised she was attacked by Aubrey Christina. 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

0: 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You want to send one or two units over there to see if he's there?
1: Yes, sir.

0: Test 2 to 451.
1: Yeah.
0: Are you guys able to swing over to the 292 Monarch Drive? I believe it's in your jurisdiction to see if Quentin made it to his father's house. He supposedly left here on foot. Unknown if it's true or not.
1: You're clear. 751, you can put 550 on that.
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0: 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Got lost. You clear 57.
1: 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God.
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1: That comes back on 2017 Kia, black and color. It's valid. -56.
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Medic 201. Injury from fall. Medic 201. Middleton Senior Living, 1500 Weaver Drive, Northwest. Unit 243. Cross of Columbus Road, Southwest, Ramp, State Route 37, westbound 2, Columbus. Injury from fall. Respond on 45 EMS.

Medic 802. Diabetic emergency. Medic 802. 150 Con Drive Northeast. Cross Streets Dead End. And Haynesview Drive Northeast. Jenna Drive Northeast. Colby Way Northeast. Diabetic emergency. Respond on 45 EMS.

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Medic 461. 502 Crestview Drive. Cross streets, Whiting Way, and Anderson Avenue. Allergic reaction. Respond on 45 EMS.

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0: King Edward Union 6203, KEU 6203, break.
1: John.
0: Second 7 is going to be John, Sam, Robert 2156, JSR 2156.
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0: Good.
2: We'll be on 16 westbound before the Granville Lancaster race at 7's King Robert Fall, 3538. King Robert Fall, 3538.
1: It comes back to Samantha Pettit on a 2008
3: Saturn Dark Green Collar. Lieutenant Kendrick Corning at OVAS on the 2006 Honda Green Collar, valid, negative 56 break.
0: Good.
3: Your second comes back to a Kaylee Caldwell out of Newark. I'm a 2013 Volkswagen, black and color. Tags are expired. 11-13 of 25. 11-13, 25, negative 56.

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1: That's going to be the second RO, Kaylee Caldwell, 20-year-old female out of Newark Valley, -15.
0: Good one.

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0: Yes, please.

Engine 5. 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Engine 5. The courtyard at Newark. 1065 Johnson Avenue. Cross streets, dead end. And Jackson Boulevard. Ill person. Respond on 45 EMS.

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1: Go ahead.
0: I'll be out Granville on a 62, be on 16 westbound, call marker 15.8.
1: Yes, sir.
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Respond on 45 EMS.

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0: Here comes Dr. Ronald Compton on a 2005 Ford truck, no color listed, it's valid, negative 56 brake.
1: Good.
0: Sorry, that vehicle is going to have a 15 out of us. It's going to be prepared to appear. Caution for violent tendencies.
1: You're clear. Start me at 10.
0: You're clear. Dispatch 43.
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0: Can we be en route to 110?
2: Hey, sir.
0: You're clear.

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1: Nathan.
0: They're clear. Is anybody on 25 to check for that?
1: Ronald Compton.
0: 391's en route to the county with that mail.
1: You're clear.
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0: Civil would have it. I don't have access to it.
1: Yeah, clear.

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0: 301-72-2122, repeating 301-72-2122.
1: Control S3. I apologize. They are advising, they are requesting to cancel at this time. I return to Leslie Newmeyer, 50-year-old Cape Apatasca, valid negative 15 break.
0: Go ahead.
1: She's going to be the protected party on the unserved CPO for Ronald.
0: I copy.

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1: S5.
0: We got a 911 hang up at 144 Kennedy Park Drive. The caller's back on the line now. We were just at this 39 for a code 8. He's advising that his stepson is back and then took off on a Ford SUV. We have one West unit available.
1: 451, give us a 10.
2: The vehicle strip, no
0: 69, you're clear.
2: I only checked the front entrance before it canceled.
1: 751, did they get a direction to travel?
0: Four six eight six.

0: 5 if it is match.
1: 550, go ahead.
0: You advised the suspect last in a silver SUV.
1: They just advised a Ford SUV. Affirm, a silver Ford SUV.
0: Did they give a direction of travel?
1: Stand by, we're trying to get that information right now.

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1: You're clear.
2: 69451. Good. Possible for 39 for that individual, 292 Monarch Drive. He might be going there.
1: Is he going to be a 21 if we find him?

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1: You're clear.
0: Break first of
1: them.
0: King Paul Sam, 8766.
2: Dispatch 43,
0: 110. Well, we're going to be in front of 287.
3: We're in
1: these. You're clear. You're clear, 124.

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1: Here, sir.
2: The dispatch, I'll have that vehicle westbound on Broad. We'll be at Columbia.
1: Here, sir.

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1: Here, clear, 125.
2: Yeah, I'll be able to
1: pass it. 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
0: 9 male 21's been advised of the CPO.
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0: Cross-8-1 detained.
1: One detained at 126.

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0: Next one's going to be Sam Victor 12202.
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1: Yes, sir.

0: comes up to a crystal one 4-year-old female out of Newark. Status is not valid, suspended, permanent eval, and negative 15 freaks.
1: Go ahead.
0: Your left one comes back to a Brandon Stokes, 24-year-old male out of Newark. Status is not valid, permanent eval, and negative 15.
1: 10-4, thank you.
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1: April.
0: That comes back on a black 2016 Volkswagen to an Elliot Richardson out of Lancaster. Valid negative 56 break.
1: Go ahead.
0: If owner is operator, he is going to have a 15 out of Lancaster PD for probation violation, caution for violent tendencies.
2: Medic 1, Caesar. Medic 1, 25 Columbia Street, Cross Streets, North 8th Street, and Wilkin Street. Caesar, respond on 45 EMS.
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2: 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We'll have him detained.
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0: April.

0: Yeah, I'm Gotham, 62. East Main Street, Reaper 7.
1: Okay.
0: King Queen Henry, 8575, East Main and Morris.
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2: Okay.
1: Go on. I'm going to be giving the female half a courtesy ride to 7086 Sadie Thomas Road, starting Penn Inter.
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1: 23.
0: That 15's good. They're going to relay at the TA with us in 30 minutes.
1: You're clear. 23 dispatch, next available 31 back for a lot.
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0: You're clear.

Medic 402, ill person. Medic 402, 184, Caitlin Drive, Southwest. Cross Street, Dead End, and Sterling Street, Southwest. Ill person. Respond on 45 EMS.

messaging. 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She's at 142 Irvingwood Drive East, lot 16, break. Caller is stating Angel has moved in with her neighbor, Zayden Osborne, 15 years of age, male, and his mother. 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States mother is unaware Zayden has a weapon.

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1: Maybe.
0: That comes back on a black 2011 Dodge show Kevin Cole out of Thornville. Valid, negative 56, break.
1: Good.
0: He's going to have a 15 out of PD for failure to appear. Caution for violent tendencies is going to be out of pickup.

0: both hit a couple deer that were crossing 70 again, 70 west at the 115. No injuries.
1: Okay, I'll be in route.

0: doing?
1: I'll be out with a 6068 at the Mill Dam Storage off North High Street. Looks like it's going to be a Black Chief station wagon. I'll buy 7 1/2.
0: Yes, sir.

0: Leon redshirt. Wallace McDougal the third, 48 out of Columbus. He's out.
1: 7-3 for 19. Two Lightning Fires.
0: Okay, stand by.

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0: Robert Nora, 404-311. Robert Nora, 404-311. Break for a 7 as well.
1: You're on.
0: And George, 2338, KUG 2338.

The 11 comes back to Tracy Kane, 46-year-old, coming out of Somerset. Driver's license is cleared to reinstate, negative 15 to break. Your 7 comes back to Somerset on a 7-1 Jeep, black and color, it's valid, negative 56.

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0: Enterprise Drive and Reliance Drive, Lincoln Edward, X-ray Ida, George Robert 1, Lincoln Edward, X-ray Ida, George Robert 1.
1: That comes back on a red 2022 Honda to an Alexandra Mosby out of Gahanna. Tags are expired 5-1 of 25, negative 56.
0: I copy. What type of vehicle did you advise that comes back to?
1: A red 2022 Honda.
0: Not gonna be. It's going to be displayed on a black. I believe it's going to be a Pontiac. If you could start me at 10 on the 2, please.

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0: King Ida John 2951, King Ida John 2951, I believe that's going to be the correct 7 to that band.

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I'm operating on a 1986 Pontiac Black and Collier. It's valid, -56.

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1: No, copy, thanks.

Medic 121. Injury from fall. Medic 121. The Avalon, 245 East Main Street, cross streets Miller Avenue and Chappelle Drive. Injury from fall. Respond on 45 EMS.

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0: I'll be on 161 at 3010. 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

0: one dealer out of Columbus on a 2019 Honda, dark blue in color, is valid, negative 56. Zorro has an active HL.
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I was advising someone knocking on our door and trying to open the door.

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0: We made contact with 5E5, he's okay.
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2: Here's there. Would you like a 10?
3: Negative. I did add the 7s to the card.
2: Here's there.

0: of you made contact with the record, but they might have went the wrong way because I still have no sight of them.
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0: 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They're 3-7.
1: Clear, clear.
2: I'll be on 161, westbound at mile marker 52. I'll be out with the King Henry X-ray 9953, KHX 9953.
1: This is Gabrielle Patterson on a Columbus on a 2022 Chevy Silver in color, valid negative 56.
0: Hey, when you're clear, I'm off 43.
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1: Notions to Ann Evans, 83-year-old female out of Johnstown. Driver's license is suspended, -15.

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0: Okay, I'm getting out to the county. 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
0: 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Union 3406 Henry Young, Tennessee. Olmeda 17.
1: You guys, you will?
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0: Robert Lincoln, 621-691, RL, 621-691.
1: I was from Christopher Miller, 46-year-old male out of Newark, valid, negative 15.

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2: 18-16 Lancaster, be out eastbound rest area for a site check.
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2: Check out Avery.
3: Hey.
2: Move 6 into the eastbound rest area. I'll be on inspection.
3: Okay.
0: Better terms of speed and going up the top line. 2018 Acura, black color, is valid, negative 56. It's going to be a partial bend hit on a 56.
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2: Traveling, no 7, 5.

0: 130 westbound, King Paul Boy 2217. King Paul Boy 2217.
1: Okay.

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0: 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John, X-ray John, 9814. 16, westbound, just west of Thornwood.
1: Have that on a white 2015 Chevy four-door out of Newark to Jennifer Moran. Expired 2/10/26, 2/10/26, negative 56.
0: Four-nine, go.

0: Lancaster Unit 3283, check up.
1: Seventy eastbound 130 in Minnesota trailer 653 8 Sam Tom Victor.
0: Okay.

0: Lancaster 3278, nothing in file on a 2020 utility. Lancaster to unit 3283, check up.
1: In the eastbound on inspection. Inspection.
0: 3283, okay, 3278, okay.

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1: Go ahead.
0: King Frank Lincoln 4405. King Frank Lincoln 4405-16, eastbound at Thornwood.
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Cross streets Graceland Lane Road Northeast and Martinsburg Road Northeast. Bariatric emergency. Respond on 45 EMS.

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0: John, X-ray, Zebra, 3076. John, X-ray, Zebra, 3076, 16 eastbound at 41.
1: Dennis Weissman, out of Pataskala, on a white 07 Honda SUV, valid, negative 56.

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Bariatric emergency. Medic 391. 9760 Hunt Road Northeast. Cross Streets, Graceland Lane Road Northeast, and Martinsburg Road Northeast. Bariatric emergency. Respond on 45 EMS.

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0: You're clear. It's on a Chevy. 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
0: Evi is Newark, Glenwood Crossing, southbound, far right lane, right before the roundabout. They have a broke down silver van blocking a whole lane of travel. Which will be occupied one time, hazards were on.
1: Copy.

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1: Go ahead, 87.
0: Be 16 westbound near the 21st Street on ramp, the item in the roadway.
1: New York, clear.
2: Medic 471, chest pain. Medic 471, 2230 Lake Fork Road Northeast, Cross Street, Smoketown Road Northeast, and Bruce Road Northeast. Chest pain. Respond on 45 EMS.
3: All three on inspection.
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1: ahead.
3: King Mary Charles, 5481. King Mary Charles, 5481. 16 eastbound of 41.
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0: Festington. Just advised, we have you on DAV, Reddington Road, Thornwood Crossing, Reddington and Thornwood. 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Blocking traffic.
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2: I'll be out on what looks like a code 2 DAV, 79 South, just past Grant Street exit, on a white Chevrolet Malibu, right for 7.
1: Go ahead.
2: John Victor Lincoln, 2348, JVL 2348, looks like one occupant.
1: Have that come back on a white 09 Chevy four-door out of Newark to Xavier Agon, valid negative 56.
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0: 39, so 51, 62.
1: Go ahead.
0: John Robert Queen, 8103. John Robert Queen, 8103. 16 eastbound, Thornwood.
1: Sarah Swati Galley out of Pataskala on a silver 2019 Chevy SUV, valid negative 56.

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1: Copy. Seven 5 1 1 10. Check up.
2: I'm all right. 11 will match 7.
1: Well, 11 is going to be suspended. No other ID. Negative 15s. The non-compliant suspension added 8:30 of 25.
2: Yeah, go ahead.

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0: New York.
2: Heath High School advised a student took off on foot after being confronted about 70s being brought in for distribution at school break. 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Mother also lives on Deanna Stroll. 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

34 is a Jeremy Walpole, last seen brown hair, black sweatshirt, jeans, on bike path. 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His name is Jeremy Walpole.

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0: 410 Young Frank Robert. 410 Young Frank Robert. 16 eastbound, east of Cornwall.
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0: might have to live here on your own. And he just ran in his house.
1: Copy, did he have, might have him on Huron? What was the additional traffic?
0: Well, I think he said he ran into his house.
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0: 24751.
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0: 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Is yelling and threatening each other. Separated this time. Male is westbound on Church, dressed in all black, carrying an Aldi bag. 34 is now near the playground in the alley.

0: 304-384. Caller is now advising they are a staff member that was attempting to restrain a 34 and get them back inside the building. Male thought the staff member was attacking the 34 and started the altercation.
1: Medic 405.
0: They are now just requesting an area check for
1: Medic
0: male that is no longer on scene.
1: Turner Construction, 13,085 Worthington Road. Cross Street, Anton, Parkway, and Beach Road, Southwest,
0: Negative.
1: Beach Road, Northwest, chest pain, respond on 45 EMS.
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1: 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She's going to be in the ATS trailer. 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
0: Okay.

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Cross Street Dog Hollow Road Northeast and Smooth Road Northeast. Commercial High Life Fire Alarm. Respond on 45 Fire Ground 1. Ladder 3. Ill person. Ladder 3. 41 North 40th Street. Unit G3. Cross Streets Kim Avenue and Cherry Valley Road. Ill person. Respond on 45 EMS.

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1: You go to 190 Concord Avenue on a 34 complaint. 34 is refusing to get up and go to school. She's trying to choke herself.
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Medic 5, ill person. Medic 5, 41, North 40th Street, Unit G3, Cross Streets Kim Avenue and Cherry Valley Road. Ill person. Respond on 45 EMS.

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1: About 6010 North Park Place.
0: Is it

0: 3283 Lancaster 3.
1: 3283 then.
0: 70 eastbound at the 130. Might be in Illinois portion. Tom 497647. It'd be a Landstar truck.
1: Okay.

0: 3265, Lancaster.
1: 3265, go ahead.
0: Signal 370 East at the 126, the Tennessee, 396-822, Tom.
1: 3265, okay.

Lancaster 3283, nothing in file. On a 2015 Hyundai.

0: 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Respond on 45 EMF.
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0: 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Unit 45B. Cross Streets Buckeye Boulevard and South Township Road. North Township Road. Ill person. 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
0: Ohio Trailer, Tom Paul, Union, 4438 TPU, 4438. I'm on Main Street and Duck Plains.
1: Have that on a chrome 1972 Easton Trailer out of Pataskala to John Waggy. 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
1: 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Medic 402, injury from fall. Medic 402, 6100 Gale Road Southwest, Cross Streets Williamson Road Southwest, and Deeds Road Southwest. Injury from fall. Respond on 45 EMS.
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3: Copy. He doesn't have his cell phone or anything, but he's been standing down there for a while. He said somebody offered him a ride, and that's the reason why he's kind of just sticking around right there. He's not intoxicated or impaired at all. Copy 35 from this.

0: 401 Fire Control. Is the vehicle involved upright?
1: SC401, we believe so. This call came in from the transportation, the school bus transportation lobby. They got a call from another bus driver. She had no other information.
0: You're clear. Thanks.

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1: One, Frank David, William Frank. Seven, David Charles. One, Tom David Frank. 06015.
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0: On the scene, we do have a small daycare bus off the road on its wheels in the ditch. Looks like everybody's out there missing.
1: I think 405 on scene, small daycare bus off the road in the ditch. Appears everybody's out on investigating.
2: Go ahead and put down that first one,
1: 56 clear.

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1: Medic 391, fire control, we're in route to LMH.
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0: 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I got an 18 in the roadway out here at 4056 Wellsburg Road. Gonna try to get it back on my cruiser.
1: Copy.

0: southbound traffic going to be shut down on the SunUp.
1: I copy north and southbound traffic.

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1: Negative, nobody's wrong one, sir.
0: John Victor Mary 2475. JVM 2475, Rick.
2: Go ahead.
0: We'll need a heavy wrecker to get this out of the ditch.
2: Yeah. Copy. I've got on a white 2012 Chevy bus, black, like the Child Time Child Care Incorporated. It's valid negative 56.
0: You're clear. Thank you.
3: Five
2: right.
3: Questions. That's great for a deal.
2: Go ahead.
3: Union Queen 279498 UQ 279498.
2: Comes back to Faith Williamson, 25-year-old female out of Buckeye Lake, valid negative 15.
4: Yeah. 1975162.
2: Go ahead, 19.
4: Be 37 eastbound at 105. 7 is going to be King Ocean Frank 3868, KOF 3868, Blue Dodge.
2: Have it on a blue 22 Dodge out of Glenford to Heather Anderson. Expired 1-5 of 26. Additional owner, Tyler Brown, negative 56.

0: 9-12-62. George William Young, 4314, GWY, 4314. We have Meek and Williams with a dark colored Honda Civic.
1: Check okay, still 3 on the
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3: 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Sheriff Burcham out of Mount Vernon, Texas, validated 56.
0: Copy.

0: contact one, 457.
1: Amber. 715, I copy. She was just down here on 25. I'll go talk to her again.
0: You're clear. She is very, very erratic on the phone right now with my partner.
1: You're clear.

0: thirties of this, right?
1: Unit Mark, you're repeating, go ahead.
0: 37. If you could attempt to call or transfer out, please.
1: Affirm, we're both on 19. Stand by.
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0: 10.
1: I'll be opening up northbound traffic on Main.
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1: 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Seven 17, are you able to head to 715?

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0: Man, if you would you get a hold of Pasqua Fidi and see if they're intentionally letting the traffic through from the south?
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0: Taco PD advised they did open it on purpose. Did you want them to close it?
1: We were told to block the road up at the north, so if you have them, just go to PPD 2, and I'll contact them directly.
0: We're okay. We're on you here for us.
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0: We have a code 2 at Troyer's on Coshocton. A vehicle was pulling out of the parking motorcycle. He doesn't appear to be injured. He's not requesting medics. However, he's blaming her and yelling at her. It's escalating.
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1: Okay.
4: Can you change to 76? She's calmed down. We're back 3-5 for now.
1: You're clear. I'll clear it out of 76.
5: 431. Injury from fall. Medic 431. St. Albans Golf Club. 3833 Northridge Road Northwest. Cross Street Sadie Thomas Road Northwest and Kerr Street Northwest. Injury from fall. Respond on 45 EMS.
1: You're clear.

751, Omar Yunus, Predator copy on a Bolo, right. Bolo for a white Mustang, unknown 7, unknown driver description, reportedly passing vehicles and messing with other drivers on Staten's Bridge in East Main, Staten's Bridge, East Main, last seen eastbound from that intersection, end of Bolo.

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0: 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All both vehicles off the road. JPD's on the scene.
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3: Chris is not returning in leave break. Cameron Hopper,
0: 37,
3: male,
0: Newark, 2018 Chevy to Janine Vester out of Newark. Be valid, negative 56.

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1: 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Jay's in route.
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2: Chris Hutchins from Flora, check out.
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0: 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Yeah, Urban Express Transportation, be 1640 Fifth Avenue, Columbus. Motor coach.
1: You drive Fifth Avenue?
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1: 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I'll be on a follow-up on 2-5 on my 56 from yesterday.
0: Missing 15, 20 minutes ago, a white male blue jacket, two tone.

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0: Lancaster, 1816.
1: Thanks, Ninja 14, God.
0: That is year 31. It's going to be on Raccoon Valley between Hard Scrabble and Alexandria. It's a truck that's pulled off over the road. And the deer is still alive.

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Looks like we possibly have the 2-year-old at 493 Ballard Avenue, 493 Ballard Avenue.

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0: 751-16. Newark S9 is requesting mutual aid for 208 The Crow at the 50B. All their units are currently working on a 3834. Tom Charles Nora.
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0: 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Aside from what we have in the card, they were not able to give any other information or descriptors.
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0: We've got a 84 check in Buckeye Lake with fires. Squad's en route now. 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
1: Good.
0: Both of my available east units are still coming from the northeast corner of the county. Would you be able to go with that 2-9 until they can get on scene?
1: Okay, firm. Start that way.
0: Copy, thank you.
2: 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I'll be 33. 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
0: T-check 79 in the area north of the golf ball on a report of a large box in the turn lane.

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0: Control, Medic 921. If you would change status to injured person, we'll be tied up on the scene for a few and transporting.
1: Dear, for changing the nature to injured person, you'll be on scene.
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0: Yes, sir.

Medic 121, ill person. Medic 121, 5359 Branscombe Boulevard, cross of Ruth Amy Avenue, ill person. 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
0: It's going to be at the intersection of Fox Run. I'll be moving up.

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0: All right, copy. We'll be there.

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3: 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Edward Young, 51 King George, so we're accurate.

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1: 94, do you have traffic?
0: A firm reference call I just dispatched you to for all season storage. It'd just be a 19. That a vehicle coming in without using a passcode. Can we transfer the caller out?
1: Yeah, go ahead.

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1: I'm a beaker.
0: 77, you re-advised, we did copy.
1: 751, you guys clear me, that's all.
0: You're clear.
2: Third 283, okay.

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1: You're clear.
2: 29, dispatch.
1: Go ahead.
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0: 30-something, just about 62.
1: Go ahead.
0: 16 westbound, just west of Marne, Henry Frank Charles, 8736, HFC, 8736.
2: Have that come back on a gray 2011 Honda out of Fraysburg to Michelle Mace. 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

0: 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Paul Lincoln John, 6934.
1: We had a hang up 52.6 161 westbound. My partner made contact. Female was wanting to complain about cruisers being on the road. Stated she didn't want to talk to anybody.
2: Clear. West cleared.
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1: 1120. Medic 1, Caesar. Medic 1, Harris Gardens, 85 West Church Street, Unit 507, Cross Streets, North 5th Street, and North 6th Street, Caesar. Respond on 45 EMS.
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0: Go ahead.
1: 16 westbound at the 22.6. King Mary Queen 6531, KMQ 6531.
0: Grant 2013 Ford hatchback out of Fraziesburg to Ryland, Snedeker, Ballot, negative 56.

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0: King Union Victor 2190, King Union Victor 2190, break.
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0: John David Tom 5962, John David Tom 5962.
1: Can you re-advise your first seven? It's not returning in leads.
0: King Union Victor 2190. King Union Victor 2190.
2: 35, Cross Street, Burt Avenue, and Hancock Street. Breathing problems. Respond on 45 EMS.
1: CCL on a licking break.
0: Good.
1: Second, we'll come back on a white 22 GMC truck out of Pataskala to Gregory Hutt. It's valid, no, negative 56. CCL out of Frank.
0: Okay, good.
1: 751, CPC 2, CPC 16, check up. We're good, no further. Yeah, correct.

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0: Okay.
2: Good.
1: You had an open line for Dawes Arboretum. I spoke with their security. They haven't heard anything. They're going to 3-5 the area and call us back if they need anything.
2: Copy.
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1: I'll advise an RP here in a little bit.

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0: 17-1. They're for Yale out of Texas.
1: Okay.
0: Can you run his name, date of birth, see if you can find anything out of Ohio on him?
1: You're clear. I have a Lance Ryan Henry Powell. Is that correct?
2: Yes, sir. Control. I'm out here. I made contact with probation. They're going to check with
0: the license you gave me, but
2: officers that were out here, let me know.
1: Copy.
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0: So, CPO, great job.
2: Good.
0: Donald Merrill, 59 male, Newark, not valid suspended. Non-compliance, negative 15.
4: Go ahead.
2: I copy. Yeah, CPO,
5: I tried it with different, all four different names in different ways. I'm not finding anything matching the name and date of birth from the Texas OL.
2: I think you're clear.
0: Please?
2: I copy. See if they want to come out here and serve them.
0: You're good.
1: 1747, looking in file on a 2002 Honda 4-door.

0: ISO unit 14 in a 3x25, pick it up from 71, do you not see you?
1: 14, go.
2: Can you make contact with Civil? She's reprinting a CPO from 2025 for the last name Magaha. And if you could, 17 with 384 on the traffic stop at Cedar and Ridge.
1: Okay. 55, what's your status?
3: I can leave any time.
2: They'll be pulling into the NC market to get off the roadway.
1: You're clear.

0: 72, 78
1: last. Where is he, 78?
0: I'll be 22 for follow-up.
1: Okay.
2: 5973.
1: 597.
2: 33 at Allen Road. MI1 on the RP at the third grade, 14.
1: Okay.
2: 4290, correction, 429 David Lincoln Boy.

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1: 597.
0: That RP is going to be in North Carolina. Correction, South Carolina.
1: Okay.

0: 24, 751. Go ahead. 3325 from 18 South 6th Street, one female, 21. Starting mileage 14.7.
1: Yeah, clear.

0: 751-516.
1: 516,
0: yes. You can copy your MDT for an 84 check with 547 for 118 Oak Meadow, apartment H, possible 58B, and multiple overdose threats in the past. Go ahead, 14.
2: Individuals have served, if you don't mind saying your password.
0: Copy, we've got a card stamp for you, sir.
1: You're clear. Break for case number.
0: Go ahead.
1: It's a T5DR00815.
0: You're clear.

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1: 7589 Lancaster Road. 7 is going to be Paul Ocean David, 7203. POD 7203. It's going to be a Cybertruck.
0: Have that on a silver 25 Tesla truck out of Huron County to Clyde Foam, LLC. It is valid, negative 56.
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0: 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Fuzzy, anything complaint?
1: Fear, clear. Scott.
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1: 3283, go ahead.
0: In the eastbound rest area, Indiana trailer. Oh boy, 12657.
2: TX992819.
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3: Had a registration violation. Disregards nothing in the last 12.
2: Okay, sir.

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1: South Lancaster.
0: 1575.
1: US 40F1, USA, straight truck, Wildtail, all advice.
0: Okay. Lancaster 3283, my name is filed in 2022, I believe it's a Wabash.

0: one, so I want to break for 19.
1: Okay.
0: 614-753-553. 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
1: I copy.

0: 751, 516, 547, check in.
1: We're okay, Rick.
0: Go ahead.
1: Do we have a 19 on file for Dixie?
0: Search and try to find one.

0: Lancaster.
1: 1575,
0: my driver is updated. We'll be en route to Kroger Taylor in 40 for inspection.
1: Stanley.
0: Negative.
1: Okay. Hi, where's the request? Go ahead.
2: The most recent 19 I have for her is from November of last year. I have it on the card. And you want me to try it and transfer it with my contact?
1: Hey, affirmative, you come.
2: Copy.

0: 751
1: DW2, check us.
0: Okay.
2: Yeah, clear.
0: 3370 westbound, or rest area, the Indiana. Paul Boy, 35218.
1: Okay.

0: 735.
1: Yes.
2: Was this the caller's 39, or was this where the stuff was being done?
0: Transferring Kylo.
1: You're clear, thanks.
3: Items were being dumped.
0: Go ahead.
4: Call John.

0: Rockford Homes Incorporated, Columbus County, is in his.
1: Lancaster 3283, check out.
2: Check okay. I'll be out on inspection.
1: Okay. Lancaster 3265 and nothing in a trial on 2021 XPO.
2: Okay, I'll be three on inspection.
1: Okay.

0: Did him two some fun one.
1: Yeah,
0: I'll back 3-5. Charges will be filed for failure to comply to nuisance code.
1: DW2.
0: Yeah.
1: Newark is going to be requesting you to respond to 1 Courthouse Square and 17 with Officer Dudley. I believe he might be a bailiff. Break.
0: Good.
1: He's got a stray dog roaming around. He's got it with him now. It does have the tag. Seems registered. He's requesting DW unit.
2: You're good.
0: Very clear, I'll be now.

0: Success 342 384, prepare a copy for code 4.
1: Okay.
0: 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Medic 5, engine 5, battalion 1, North 21st Street, cross of Pearson Drive, vehicle accident. 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

0: 751-451. For a physical 20, 739 Heard Avenue, 739 Heard between Candy and William. Callers in Michigan with 19 with William stating that he heard the female hitting and shoving William.
1: Copy. You can show me en route.
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0: on 40s. There is a handgun in the house. 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
0: King Norepaul 709. King Norepaul 709 out of Alaska.
1: Have that on a white 2022 Honda Civic 4-door to Crystal in Anchorage, Alaska. It is valid, negative 56.
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0: Reading back through the 7, Crystal's actually going to be the street name. There is no 11 information on that 7 in Alaska.
1: I got plenty.

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1: I'm okay.
0: We are clear.
2: 516 dispatch.
0: Go ahead.
2: Can you start me at 29 for this location on a possible force entry?
0: Copy.
2: And if you have a unit that could 17 with me here?

0: 751516. I don't have any available West units at this point to send to you.
1: Copy. If you could just get to 29 here.
0: You are clear. We've started card form, sir.
1: Do you have some problem?
0: Go ahead.
1: I have that 18 secure break.
0: Go ahead.
1: I'll be en route to 81 Mall Street, trying to take it back to its owner.
0: Copy. 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
0: Copy. 93 is available. If you could send him. 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
0: 373-820730. Candy Moreno, 52-year-old female out of Pataskala, valid, negative 15.
1: Here.

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1: 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Both parties are exchanging information. The Chrysler is at fault.
0: Here, Chris.
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3: 751516.
2: Yes.
3: The lat long that I got from Verizon on that is showing at 8157 East Cavell Road in Oklahoma City, Oklahoma.
2: Copy. You can just throw any future pings.
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2: 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Respond on 45 EMS.
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0: They're clear.

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Respond on 45 EMS.

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My driver's updated. 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
0: Getting a call for 74 noise complaint at 26 North Street. It's going to be a black pickup truck. Doors open with loud rap music. It's been there about 20 minutes.
1: What was
0: the numeric again? 26 North Street. It's going to be, it looks like, in that alleyway to the rear of the 39.
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Respond on 45 EMS.

0: 37 is about 62. Go ahead. 16 westbound at Marne, Henry Robert Charles, 7285, HRC 7285.
1: Great, 2016 Toyota out of Nashport to Teresa Rife. Valid, negative 56.
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1: 715, go ahead.
0: Now, verbal 7459, North Street, 59 North Street. Caller stating a homeless male just came up to his house and put hands on the caller. Your caller's going to be going to the BP.
1: The caller's going to the BP, not remaining on scene?
0: A firm, she's already left the scene.
1: Your caller, did you get a description of the homeless person at all?
0: My partner's processing it now. She's still talking to her.

0: 7 things of our one.
1: Go ahead.
0: Just to confirm, the card says Buckeye Lake. Confirm it says Utica.
1: Hey, firm is going to be Buckeye Lake.
0: You're clear.
1: 751-803.
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0: 203, she's going to be at the Duke station.
1: 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And then you get a vehicle.
0: Negative, she hung up on me. She was trying to say she doesn't know who it is. It's just a random homeless guy. Upon further questioning, she admitted she does know who it is. His name is Rodney Oney.
1: You're clear.

0: 41139. 803, my partner has Rodney on the call, on the other call now. He's advising, he was working on her house. She does owe him money. She broke his drill. She just took off and left.
1: You're clear.

0: 7513.
1: 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Stephen Bishop, Nicole Lisbon, 24, Subaru, cars 11 and 26. Mary Bishop, 22. She is valid.
0: Copy, Naples.

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1: 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You're going to need 3 for Jill.
0: Go ahead.
1: Robert Sam, 801-617, RS, 801-617.
0: Come back to April Slick, 49-year-old female. She'll have a suspended DL, negative 15. That's going to be an OVI suspension, placed 131-26.
1: You're correct.

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0: Medic 502. 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UTF Data Center. 540 Beach Road Northwest. Cross Streets Miller Road Northwest and Fitzwilliam Lane Northwest. Allergic reaction. Respond on 45 EMF.
1: Data 3751, I'll be out at 59 North. You're clear.

751-42. Seven five one forty two.

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1: Go ahead, 37.
0: 16 westbound, just west of Marne. King Mary Queen 6716 KNQ 6716.

Medic 52, ill person. Medic 52, Lowe's, 888 Hebron Road, Cross Street, South 30th Street, and Central Parkway, ill person. Respond on 45 EMS.

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0: 751-912-913. 913. We had a 911 missed dial, 290 Stonehedge Road Drive. Caller stating that it's accidental, broken screen. We do have an extensive premise history there of 20s and 76s.
1: You're clear, I'll be in or out.
0: You are clear.
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1: 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Positive canine alert. 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

0: 12 Granville.
1: Who is
0: this? I'm Mabel near Cherry Street. 7's going to be out of North Carolina. King Henry Henry 4449. That's K-A.

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0: We're getting a call for a 60 at the rec center break.
1: Good.
0: Caller stating that the male was acting erratic. She thinks he might be on 70. He'd be a white male in black clothing. You want a 10?
1: Steady for
2: me. Okay.
3: King X-ray Victor.
0: You're clear.
3: 634.
0: 616, are you able to head that way?
3: Abram.
0: You're clear.
3: Thank you.
0: Seven, five, one, six, 24.
1: Good.
0: Are you able to go with 616, 803, still dealing with a verbal 74?
1: Abram.

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0: on Richards out of Durham on a 2007 Acura, Fire 6 of 26, and Tom Richards is valid.
1: Copy. What's the next Marine Corps date?
0: Looks like May 22nd, May 22.

0: say call me.
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1: Go ahead.
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1: Go ahead, sir.
0: Adam Henry, 59583. It may be a portion of them. I can't see it right now. Break.
1: Go ahead.
0: Can you give me the driver's social?
1: Six. I've got it on a 2025 Kenworth. The only registration it's offering is Wolf House Movers, LLC, in Burnville, PA. It is not listing a name or any other personal identifiers.
0: You're clear. I can't locate the social on the Yorty individual that I ran a little bit ago. Are you able to locate it?
1: I will attempt to, sir.
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1: Seven, 5-1, set unit 6.
0: Go ahead.
1: Referencing John Yorty, his 11 is out of Pennsylvania, so it will only give us the OLN number. It won't give us the Social Security number.
0: All right, copy. Thank you.

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I took care of it.

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0: Civil standby. Caller is trying to retrieve shoes for his 34 from the mother.
1: Right. 54 control of 13 Carlos.
0: Yeah, clear.

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Respond on 45 EMS.

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Syncope. 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

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Possible stroke, truck 291. 13,900 Custer's Point Road Northeast, Unit 17. Cross Street, Snug Harbor Mobile Home Park, and Kenny Drive, Northeast Township Road, 406, Northwest. Possible stroke. Respond on 45 EMS.

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1: You're 45-year-old male out of Newark, Ballard, negative 15.
2: You're great. So if I want to break for 1101.
1: No. Go ahead.
2: Robert Paul, 515385, RP 515385. I don't need a back since 15 check.
1: Suspended DL, negative 15.
2: You're clear. Stand by for another 11.
1: Copy.
2: 751, I'll be Robert Nora, 411256, RN 411256. I don't need a back, just 15 check, please.
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1: Do you have an apartment number for this?
3: Stand by. Rescue 1, that's a negative.

0: 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Prefer Ohio OL.
1: Yeah.
0: Victor Young 427665 BY 427665.
2: 584
1: Lincoln.
0: Clear.
1: First one comes back, Cresta Bell, Canuga, out of Hamden, Connecticut, valid, -15. Second, Clive Murmy, out of Pataskala, 30-year-old male, valid, -15.

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1: 62 with it. 79 Central Parkway.
3: Have that on a gray 2019 Toyota SUV out of Reynoldsburg to Richard Stelter. It's valid, negative 56.
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0: 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King Ida Paul, 6345. 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
1: 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Dispatch 490, check out.
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0: 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Dispatch 7128, prepare to copy on the verbal 74.
1: 71.
0: 8000 Danoons Road, 8000 Danoons Road. Caller's advising he's working on the neighbor's property. One male stated he was coming out with a 40 to show them whose property it was. We're still processing.

0: your facility with a 62-year-old male seen flying for an unthinkable event. He's got a small abrasion to the right side of his head, but otherwise he's neurologically intact.
1: Stating that the other party was a 34, 17-year-old that was threatening to get the 40. The caller's not requesting the disregard, stating that the man went back inside. He said he was going to wait in his vehicle to 17 with you guys.
2: 20, please.

0: dispatch 544.
1: Good.
0: Were you attempting to get a hold of a Gary Landrum?
1: Correct.
0: You're clear. I have him on 19. Are you available for transfer?
1: Yes, please. Thank you.
0: You're okay.
2: That's 5199 checkup.
3: I'm okay. No further.
0: You're clear.

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1: In reference to the West Lane North Street Road call, you can put an east car on that, please.
2: Clear. Street department came out. The intersection is fixed. You can clear off at 7.
0: Okay.
2: I'm good.

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1: Done.
0: You can go and take 115 off that. Put me on.
1: You're clear.
2: Done. This is 62B on the board for Newark, 16 westbound, 19.6. You can clear that out, I took care of it.
1: You're okay.
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1: I can solid, I think it's 56.
4: You're clear.

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3: You're clear, get him up 540 on.
1: You're clear. This is 79, check out.
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1: 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He's gonna have an expired THL.
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1: David Hardman, 63 woman of Delaware, valid, -15. He's going to be the respondent on 2 CPOs, caution for armed and dangerous and violent tendencies, negative view 70.
0: You're clear.

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0: Pictures of Frederick Spratt, calling 2009 gray Honda. It's valid, negative 56. He's going to have an active CHL. There is a partial hit for 15, so it's not going to be him.

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1: I'll be able to have code 2 on in Granville.
0: You're clear.
1: Fifty 3211.
0: Go ahead. Dispatch 79.
1: Union Williams 743222.
0: You're clear. Samantha Stewart, 24-year-old female, valid, negative 15.
1: I'll be en route to that location there on the card.
0: You're clear.

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0: 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Dispatch 490, check up.
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3: NVA on Columbus Road. It looks like the county's already out on it.
4: 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Looks like it's in the township.
3: All right, copy.

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0: 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Flies white now.
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2: Returns for David Reynolds on 2015 black Volkswagen. It's valid -56. The phone was operator after CHL.
1: You're clear. I wanted to have a 15. I'm out with him.

0: 77, did you advise you were out with someone who has a 15? Your traffic is broken.
1: 751, I'm out with the owner of that vehicle. Does she have any 15s?
0: Negative.
1: You're clear. Thank you, 751.

0: 7751. If you have anybody else on this call, you can go ahead and disregard them, please.
1: It's 115, I copy.
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0: Mountain Dog Patrol.
1: Good. This is Special 19, check up.
0: Yeah, no problem. Mark Lanes, 3567.
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2: Did you mark
1: it? I was marking a 16. I just need one of you guys to give us a 19.
2: Here's that for you. Okay. 584 Lancaster. 584. 6220 East Dublin Granville Road for reception.
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0: Granville, break for 7 out of Massachusetts. 6 Frank Henry, John 19, 6 FHJ 19.
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1: 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Good. Patrol in the area. Yeah, clear. Returns to Charles West, 67-year-old male, Potosco, Nevada,
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2: 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The FEMA operator is advising she's having back pain.

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1: Medic 391, vehicle accident. Medic 391, Dry Creek Road Northeast, cross of Marion Road Northeast, vehicle accident. Respond on 45 EMS.

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1: First round returns to Steven Stone on 2012 gray Toyota, valid negative 56 break.
0: Good.
1: Second one returns to Kimberly Sanchez on 2010 white Chevy, is valid negative 56.
0: Good, sir.
2: 71 to
0: 19. Good.
2: Is this north or south of the exit?
0: We're at the exit. It was a bender right on the off-ramp, so Columbus Road.
2: You're clear on the off-ramp right now.

Jersey, Zebra 73, George, Eleanor, Zebra 73, George, Eleanor, New Jersey.

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1: Yeah, 16 dispatch.
2: Go ahead, sir.
1: NDT's freezing up. Can you send me 37 for shift?
2: Affirm.

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0: Very good, thank you.

0: 4-9.
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0: I returned to Caitlin Castle on 2016 Chevy maroon color, break for the 7, that's supposed to be on it.
1: Yes.
0: King Edward Nora, 8442, KEN 8442, it says it expired 123 of 26.
1: You're clear, that's going to be the actual vehicle I was involved in the code 4.
0: You're clear.

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She advises about 20 minutes ago. He's been to her house and neighbor's house like three times. Not sure if they had permits.

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1: Confirmed, that's what she said.
0: Male or female?
1: Male.

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1: Not copy.

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0: Yeah, clear.

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1: No further things.
0: 1621. Dispatch, SDM.
1: Go ahead, Form.
0: If you could give me a 19 when he gets a spare moment.
1: Never.

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Got a two car ACDA eastbound the 129.

two different individuals. 312 is out with one of them. He did say that he was with another individual that was on a Segway. Great. Unable to make contact with him. They're with Kinetic, and they state that they have appointments, but they're being told that they cannot be making cold calls.

engine 921, rescue 406, residential fire alarm, engine 921, rescue 406, 4850 North Bank Road, Cross Street Dead End, and Springer Street, residential fire alarm, respond on 45 Fire Ground 1.

0: 56.
1: 56.
0: Yep, you're turning around, but it's going to be eastbound. Traffic's backed up to the 127 or so. It looks like it's two or three cars involved at the 129.
1: Okay.
0: Looking
1: on, it's going to be pretty close to 32. I'm still coming to Churchill. Okay. We'll start that way as well. We're in Johnstown. It's going to be a while. You should advise. I can disregard.

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1: Go ahead.
0: I'll be in route to Albville.
1: You're clear.
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Two-story building. Nothing showing. Not investigating.

0: Hello,
1: all occupants. False alarm from cooking again. All units in service.
0: You're clear. 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False trip. Set off due to cooking.
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0: out of Newark, 2009 Honda, gray in color. Tags are valid, negative 56.
1: Can you also check
2: right here?
1: There's 11 to the car as well.
2: There's three cars. I'm not sure they're all involved. They're all.
0: Okay, hey, so negative 15. He is a respondent on the CPO.
1: Yeah.
0: I copy.
2: Henry Union 9019, Henry Union 90, 19, and all bodies on the others.

0: Rescue 1. Unknown emergency. Rescue 1. West Church Street. Cross of North 10th Street. Unknown emergency. Respond on 45 EMS.
1: The corner of West Street, North 10th Street, West Church, North 10th. Car advises there's a male in the middle of the road. He was hit by a car or a possible overdose. Male is not awake. Tires are out.
2: King Mary Union 6302, King Mary Union 6302, it's that 3 car. ACBA.
3: Who's talking about calling on that, too?
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0: 79 Summit Road Southwest. Cross Streets, Mueller Drive, and Old Summit Road. Injury from fall. Respond on 45 EMS.

0: nicer.
1: Got it.
0: We're moving in. Three cars up in the eastbound. Roadway's only open.

0: Medic 291. Injury from fall. Medic 291. 5630 Rush Creek Road Northwest. Cross Streets Township Road 1044 Township Road 1187 and Ryan Road Northwest Township Road 1185. Injury from fall. Respond on 64 EMS.
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this is Mass Palmar units for credit copy on the Willow break. Willow continuing, sending the area of Fairgrounds Road and Lover's Lane. Fairgrounds Road and Lover's Lane is going to be a white F-350 pulling hazmat material all over the roadway. Unknown signal 7 and a Willow 1637.

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2: 4716.
0: Turn to Amber Johnson on 2023 Black Ford. It expires 5-3 of 26, 5-3 of 26, negative 56.
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0: Hi, call me, I'm in route.
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0: 5, where is that?
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0: 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They can leave.
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1: 38.
0: Myself and 68 will be on a 7-3 attempt at 581 East Main Street. 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

0: 310307, prepare to copy on a verbal 74. 254 Woods Avenue, 254 Woods Avenue, caller's going to be a Heather. Advise she has permission to be at this residence. There is now multiple people on scene causing a 74. Any active arguing in the background?
1: I copy it out.

0: 8304, prepare to copy on a possible 0.19. In the area of Madison Avenue, McKinley Avenue, Madison Avenue, McKinley Avenue, there was a female passed out in a late 90s Jeep, gray Jeep, riding on the windows, last seen on McKinley Avenue, unknown direction of travel. There's a large 18 in the vehicle, concerned because she was passed out, then began driving.
1: Okay. If you would contact us, I'll advise her I'm out front.
0: Okay.

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1: Andrew.
2: Yes.
0: We have a yes, Charlotte sir. Berkeley on 19. Are you available for transfer?
2: Dave.
0: You're clear, standby.

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1: Go ahead.
0: I'll be on a 72A, location's entered.
1: You're clear. Dispatch 3868.

0: Charlie. It's up on Kiga at Santa Car for service, break for case number.
1: Charles Victor 8-1-1-2-6, Charles Victor 8-1-1.
2: Back to Dakota, Russell Brown. He's valid, no 15.

0: You've been advised. Advised on the permit process. I'll be.
1: Okay.
2: The code 4 on 6 if you hit your board at contact, so sorry, 37.
1: I'm going to have to pull you from 25.
3: Rescue 501. 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
1: 501, vehicle accident, Bravo 20,
3: Rescue 501,
1: North Third West
3: Medic
1: Locus, 501, Third West
3: Battalion
1: Locus,
3: 501,
1: enemy, a female screaming
3: Johnstown, Alexandria,
1: to a male,
3: northwest,
1: boyfriend put her car in front, took her
3: road,
1: keys,
3: northwest, and
1: be active at this time.
3: Road, northwest, vehicle accident, respond on 45 Ops 4.
1: Okay. Thanks, 4. A 9-year-old threatening to 32 everyone in the residence.
4: Right,
1: at this time, requesting to
4: land. Good. I've got a 2-car, 31A, 37 almost to the 21 line. Supposed to be a 2-car head-on.
1: 338.
4: Okay.
5: I'm calling about this possible contact with the driver.
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1: 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And
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1: Power control, but I have
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1: 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Medic 502, 8737, Johnstown, Alexandria, Road Northwest, Cross Street, Story Road Northwest, and Clover Valley Road Northwest. Vehicle accident. Respond on 45 Ops 4.
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1: Yes.
0: Passport County. 38 on the board at the Lake Inn. We have 83 available. Do you want 456 to give us a 10?
1: Yeah, that's fine.
0: Okay. Just Passport 628.
1: Yes.
0: We have a 38 at 10800 Hebron Road at the Lake Inn. Cars advising her husband took off on foot, white male, gray hoodie with black shirt and Christmas PJ pants.
1: You're clear now.

0: Patrol Battalion 501's on the scene. Have two car, moderate damage, pier head on. Closing down 37.
1: 11.
2: On. Closing down 37. Go ahead.
1: Case number will be 26 David Victor 000816 26 DV 00816 out of Franklin County.
2: You're clear.
1: Sorry, 38. I'm clear from 172. You can show me a route to the lake then.
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1: Victor David, 607-807.
0: This is the second, 22-year-old male out of Newark. Status is canceled. Temporary permit valid. -15. It's going to be a 48 center.

0: leaving this address to?
1: Good.
0: On the auditor site for that 39, it comes back to B Country LLC.
1: You're clear. Is there any tax address that's different than the Outville Road? Might be able to find a homeowner off that.
0: It states owner mailing address in Zanesville for that LLC.
1: Okay, you're clear. Can you just add this to the notes, please?
0: Thanks, sir.

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0: fired that last seven. 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
0: 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This sounds 628, check up.
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0: 99751. What's my CR number?
1: 17679. Leave near Blue Jack Lane break. Caller advised there is a subject sitting there by the electrical box, unresponsive, unsure if it's medical or what's going on.

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1: You're clear.
2: Control, did they say if it was a male or female?

0: dispatch 628, check out.
1: I'm okay.
0: You're clear.
2: That's 271, we're all 37 at that. 43.
0: You're clear, just let us know if you need 99.
2: You're clear.
3: Alright,
4: 8-4-answer,
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5: Well, there's nobody in the
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0: Your
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0: Be advised, the male is walking towards the direction of the apartment now.
5: 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Priority 1 or 2. 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
2: Last name, Sam, David Edward Sam.
0: You're clear.
3: Where do you have him at? I'm in here.
4: Goodwill.

0: 751-628, check out.
1: Okay,
0: you're clear, no need.
2: Never.
0: You're clear.
2: This is just Matthew McKee, named Matthew McKee. He doesn't have a 40. He's been sent on his way.
0: I have one unit here. I'll build check up.
3: You're okay.
0: You're clear.
4: Sorry, it's 1.1. I'm 37. It's like this.
0: You're clear.

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1: 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OSP has seen.
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0: That's fine. She needs another weekend checkup.
1: No further.
0: Very clear.
2: All right, before I answer.
1: All right,
2: we're still at Marshall 32, but traffic's going to be able to get by.
1: Okay.

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1: I'm working on for that.
0: You're clear. Patrick Ford.
2: Good.
0: 911 missile, 15 South 3rd Street, 15 South 3rd, apartment 313. Made contact with the Daryl Spencer, advised accidental, was cooperative.
2: 57.
0: 56.

0: Kısa. This is the advisor getting a noise complaint at 578 Bristol Drive. 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
1: You're clearing for me,
0: You're clear? Dispatch 540, check up.
2: Okay, no need.
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There's going to be a 39 change of 632 Bristol Drive.

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1: You're clear.

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Objects were coming off said U-Haul trailer. No 31 had occurred at this time, 17:36 hours.

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0: Returns to Dennis Moore on 2011 brown Chevy. It expired 3/30/26, negative 56. Additional owners of Teresa Grant.
3: Okay.
0: Go ahead.
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0: You're clear.

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1: Done.
0: Victor Tom 071671, VT 071671.
1: Medic 831, significant injury from fall. Medic 831, 13,070, Cooper Rider Road Southeast, Cross Streets Dead End, and Midland Oil Road Southeast. 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Respond on 45 EMS.
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2: I contacted the key holder. 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
3: We're also
4: 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We just got a call from the company as well.
2: You are clear. 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
3: that. We reading through the notes. They advised that they would tow it, but they would not take it back to their lot.
0: You know, 9751. Only that
5: route. I'm trying to figure out if they did tow the vehicle or if it was moved on its own.
1: Valid 915.
0: Fire control, Squad 831 will be en route.
1: Squad 831 en route. Squad 831, this is going to be a 10-month-old baby that fell down possibly 11 steps. The baby is slow moving, awake and breathing at this time.
0: Copy that, thank you.
1: Warren. You're okay. Dispatch 905, check up.
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2: No further.
0: You're fine.
3: 905751, father found her behind the house next door.
0: We copy, found her behind the house next door. Five forty. You're advised, no guys at 19 in the car for them.
1: Okay. You still need additional units?
3: Well, you know, she's okay. She was sitting in the backyard next door. She's with her dad. I don't need anything. Thank you.
0: Copy. Thank you.
1: Copy.
2: It is 10-5-1. My empty is down. You can clear him up.
0: Aircraft.

0: 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Just be advised, we put you on a 911 open line with 79 at 4 Clover Court, 4 Clover Court.
1: Yeah.
0: 95, go ahead.
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0: Squad 831 on scene.

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Injury from fall. Medic 471. 10217 North Street Road. Cross Streets, Smoketown Road Northwest. Smoketown Road Northeast and Lake Fork Road Northeast. Injury from fall. 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

0: I'm not out with him. I think that's the owner of this.
1: You're clear. We've been attempting to contact him.
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0: 83751.
1: Are you here?
0: Go ahead and put me on that. I'm Robinson.
1: You're okay.

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1: Go on.
0: Was there... Disregard.
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1: Hey.
0: They're advising that male doesn't live there anymore. Brief.
1: Go ahead. I'm
0: gonna assume he's homeless at this point.
1: Yes, sir.

0: 79 dispatch. Go ahead. I'll be checking next door at 6 Clover Court. It was not going to be the resident here at number 4.
1: You're clear.

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0: Are you available for a transfer from Amanda Wright?
1: Hey, from just Stemma.
0: You're okay. Did you have traffic?
2: Negative, Oscar Denver.
0: You're okay.

0: 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I want you guys to transfer out.
1: You're clear.
2: That's it, 83 and 86. You guys can disregard. Area check this out.
0: 86, I copy.
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0: 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Medic 403, 56 First Avenue Southwest, Cross Streets Union Avenue Southwest, and Cedar Park Boulevard Southwest. Breathing problems. Respond on 45 EMS.
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0: 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All right, route 56 First Avenue. 56 First Avenue. It's going to be a 10 with fire. There's an alert on the address to start LE on all calls. Residents has been aggressive towards the fire department.

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Respond on 45 EMS.

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1: Yeah, 83751. Glenn Rubin, I missed a person. I found him. I'm at 1122 Rubin Road.

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0: 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That's QY, 781915.
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0: I returned to Ryan Smith, 30-year-old male, to Logan Valley, negative 15.
1: Yes, sir. Can you attempt our caller and transfer out to me?
0: A firm, do you need a 10?
1: Negative.
0: Okay.
2: Yeah, 10-5-1.
0: 58.
2: I'll be 37 at 2635 Old Columbus.
0: You're clear.

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Medic 601. 123 Carmel Court, Southeast. Cross Streets, Shelley Road, Southeast, and Dead End. 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
2: What's in reference to?
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3: 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Unknown emergency. 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

0: 16 westbound before the Granville Lancaster exit. 7 to King Victor X-ray, 4119, KDX 4119.
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0: 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Caller advises female attacked daughter, now making threats towards her husband, pushed him down and has been hitting him on the head, denied medical.

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0: Can you start me a card for a private property code 2? It's going to be at the Cherry Valley Hotel.
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Cross Street, Shelley Road, Southeast, and dead end. 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Respond on 45 EMS.

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0: 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I'll need dispatch over the air.
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0: 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Medic 401, 373, Shawnee Loop South, Cross Streets, Mohican Lane, and P Boulevard, seizure. Respond on 45 EMS. Medic 121, injury from fall. Medic 121, Smith Mill Health Campus, 7320 Smith Mill Road, Unit 701, Cross Streets, Forest Drive, and Kitzmiller Road. Injury from fall. Respond on 45 EMS.
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0: 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I don't need a badge, just run the card, please.
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0: 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We're going to step in and investigate.
1: You're clear. Great. 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

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Medic 5, 1819 Reddington Road, Cross Streets, North 40th Street, and Green Meadow Drive, breathing problems. Respond on 45 EMS.

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Cross Streets North 40th Street and Green Meadow Drive. 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Respond on 45 EMS.

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1: 86.
0: 9161 Fairmount Road Southeast, 9161 Fairmount Road Southeast. Car is advising they're at the cemetery and his wife is making 58B for it. The female now took off on the direction of travel.
1: 86, I copy. I'm almost 37.
0: Yes, sir.
2: TY
0: 02-52-53. 38751, you can show me around as well. You're clear. Dispatching is responding to Fairmount Road. Just be advised, they're going to be in a red trailblazer.
3: 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Just check the areas.
4: 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Respond on 45 EMS.
3: She believes he's moved on. She said traffic started going again. 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
5: 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Why don't you just try Fairmount Road northbound, see if you can't find the trailblazer?
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1: Hey, sir, my name's going to be Jamie Baker.
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0: Dispatcher, you sir.
1: Got it.
0: We located a possible 7 for that vehicle. Okay. We added it to the car.
1: 86 on copy. Can you put that in the flock and see if it has any hits? 87.
0: Okay, from here on out now.

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1: Go ahead.
0: That vehicle hasn't hit flock in the last 3 hours.
1: Hey, you six, I copy, thank you. That's 271.
0: Go ahead.
1: Where does the 7 come back to?
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0: Yes, sir.

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1: Army 35, back in route for that call. It's a white male advised when passing in the W.
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0: where did you advise Jay's that this was being towed to?
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0: Copy, they're advising. They were told it was to be dispatched, or it was supposed to be placed into the field across the street.
1: I most certainly did not say that.

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Medic 921, 4135 Walnut Road, Southeast. Unit 76, Cross Streets, Hart Drive, and Walnut Road, ill person. Respond on 45 EMS.

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1: Ask the caller if there's any other places that remind the female of her son. Your idea to check.
2: Here.

0: 86, that's it. Yeah. He's advising just the cemetery.
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0: Okay.
3: On foot on James Road. Apparently yelling in traffic, but he didn't try to make contact with any of the residents and seemed to bother anybody. Said he headed eastbound, but I came my way. I seen him.
2: Hey, from?
1: Here, sir. 86, when you speak with the caller, just advise if there's valid threats so we can start pinging.
0: 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You're 99751 DS.
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2: Address to Pamela Cantrell, 6-year-old female Pickerington Valley, negative 15.
5: We're going to be en route to the Groovy Glass place there on 21st Street. Allegedly they're heading there.
2: Okay.

0: Yeah, hang clear of the call.
1: 86-751 for Dale.
2: Nice.
3: Go ahead.
1: Robert George, 9704, RG978504. I don't need that back.
3: You're clear, valid, negative 15.

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1: Good.
0: Newark's also doing an 84 check at their 4-3.
1: You're clear, thank you.

0: I talked with the neighbor who saw more. Apparently there was a Jeep with a trailer and the load was unsecured and there was a guy in the road blocking traffic. I'll be 35.
1: 628-7162.
2: Yes, sir.
1: Westbound, correction, west on Cumberland near West 2nd Street with 187 Zebra Zebra Henry, 187 Zebra Zebra Henry.
2: This is back to Sean Lehman on Miller's 4 on a 2016 Ram truck, Grand Colorado, valid negative 57.
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1: Is the patient aware we're coming?
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my first bus stop. Yeah. 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This is Zachary on a self-side of Columbus. My 2015 Chevy red in color is valid, negative 56.